words mean I am a truthful man from the land of the palm trees. And before dying, I want to share these poems of my soul. My poems are soft green. My poems are also flaming crimson. My poems are like a wounded fawn seeking refuge in the forest. The last verse says, Con los pobres de la tierra. With the poor people of this earth, I want to share my fate. The streams of the mountains

The sky up above, zing boom, is caving in. 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

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And when I say dip dip dip dip, you know I mean it from the bottom of my boogity boogity boogity

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And I think to myself, why now? 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

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I called you here today for a bit of bad news. I won't be able to see you anymore because of my obligations and the ties that you have. 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And since this is our last day together, I want to hold you just one more time. When you turn and walk away, don't look back. I want to remember you just like this. 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
0: Maybe it's my back.
1: Maybe it
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